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0: 401 eastbound, not sure of state. E. Edward L. Lincoln 51 TCOM 25. E. L. 51 T 25. Okay, stay in a second.
1: 2205.
0: California temp tag.
1: Denver in California.

0: Morning. Eastbound from 476 in the Kelvy, a brown Chevy pulling a camper. The rest will play Boyd John Ida 203 all over the roadway.
1: Advise road number again.
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0: answered. Good. 2078, this will be a silver Chevy pickup with a camper shell and some sort of aluminum device strapped to the top.
1: 10-4, that sounds correct. NSP kind of spit it out quick at me over the radio. Do you want 1039 red back?
0: Negative, I'll look it up here.

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0: Autumn N. Blake, spelling last Boy Lincoln Adam King Edward, spelling first Adam Union Tom Union Mary Nora, middle initial N. Nora, date of birth 2007 09 12, September 12, 2007.

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Good. Russell L. Morris, spelling last. Mary Ocean, Robert Robert, Ida Sam, spelling first. Robert Union, Sam Sam, Edward Lincoln Lincoln, middle initial L. Lincoln. 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
0: Jason A. Berry, spelling last, Boy Edward Robert Robert Young, spelling first, John Adam Sam Ocean Nora, middle initial A. Adam, date of birth 1971-0322, March 22nd, 1971.
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0: 1347 North 8th Street, Seward, possibly northeast from this address. There's been a dog that's been barking since 4 o'clock. Reporting party advises it could possibly be a big greenhouse in that general area.

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1: 34 just west of 238th with Nebraska, Boy Boy Charles 747, Silver Jeep Sport.
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0: South 622. 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
2: Go ahead.
1: Car and Oshel. Last name. 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Charles Adam Robert. Robert Edward Nora. 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

0: Seward 4165, no 1029, not 1060, no locals.
1: 10-4. Can you edit that call as mentioned?
0: I'll fix two two two. I don't want.
2: 32-10-4. 21-09.
0: Go ahead.
1: I'll be done it.
0: Also.
1: You also.
0: Awesome. 4165, I ran that name as female and I did not get a return on NCIC. I

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0: 623, 1029, 1060, the rest of them.
1: Good.
0: Elijah Chestnut, spelling last. Charles Henry Edward Sam Nora Union Tom, spelling first. George Adam Victor Ida Nora, two middle names. First middle, David Edward Adam Nora. Second middle, Edward Lincoln Ida John Adam Henry. Date of birth 2008 07 14.

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0: 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Yeah, Kia sedan, silver.

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0: Gabriel Braxton Dutton Lawford. Excuse me, hyphenated last name. It's my last. David Union Tom Tom Ocean Nora hyphen. Mary Ocean Frank Frank Ocean Robert David First. George Adam Boy Robert Ida Edward Lincoln Middle. Boy Robert Adam X-ray Tom Ocean Nora. Denver 2006 07 08 78 2006.

0: 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Low O2 status, is on oxygen. 715 South C is in Charles Street, Milford Rescue Call, 2131.
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0: Jessica A. Johnson, it's my last. John Ocean Henry Nora Sam Ocean Nora first. John Edward Sam Sam Ida Charles Adam Charles Ray Adam. Date of birth 1982 1106 11/6/1982.

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0: Locust Apartments in the B building on room, unknown room number. 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
0: 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In a Honda sedan, black.
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0: 463, 911, open line, call 1352 North 8th, 1352 North 8th. Successful call back. I spoke with a Cheryl Schmieding who advised her husband fell but did not want her to call for rescue. They do have people coming over to help him up. They did not want assistance at this time.
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0: Melanie M. Sander, spot last. Sam Adam, Nora, Nora, Edward, Robert, first. Mary Edward, Lincoln Adam, Nora, Ida, Edward, but also M. Mary. Date of birth, 1979, 1009, 10-9, 1979.

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0: Hey, 1025 Vicari Lee. Believe I have quelled some problems for her. I will be 10-6 BPX with task. Just reference case management.
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2: at the hospital. Again, they advise that the drop off of Northwest 48th and O would work.
0: Ten four. 10-4-6.

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0: 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In Dodge, SUV, what?
1: 24.
0: Correction, Seward, Ford Escape.
1: Yeah,

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1: 763.
0: Karen, Louise, Sorensen, is my last. Sam, Ocean, Robert, Edward, Nora, Sam, Edward, Nora, first. King, Adam, Robert, Edward, Nora, middle. Lincoln, Ocean, Union, Ida, Sam, Edward, date of birth, 1969, 01, 04, 14, 1969.

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1: 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Good.
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1: Good.
0: All right, westbound 383 over 6. There appears to be a 1062. One vehicle, hazard lights only, with another vehicle behind it with all lights on, possibly assisting it. I'll check it on my way back.
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0: 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But tonight, Sergeant Shoemaker is sending mileage 75469. 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
0: 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He's provided direction from the hospital staff and myself how to reach the city mission. Be back to report.

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0: Back in county, I'll be 1098, 108 code 2, reference hitchhiker, en route to that 1062 at the 383.
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0: 62 Sears, I'll be out in Nebraska, commercial 17532 Adam. So white Ford F-150 appears to be the only vehicle on scene at the moment. It appears to be unoccupied.
1: Definitely.

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1: Good.
0: Vehicle has a tire jack under it, despite all tires being here. Appears to be an attempted tire change. Vehicle's red tagged and placed on lock. It'll be 1098, tank code 2. Could also indicate the vehicle has its hazards on, is off the roadway, not a traffic hazard.

0: 6 5th Street.
1: Go ahead.
0: Tonight, code 2. I added notes.
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0: Excellent, sir.
1: You what?
0: Create a call for service reference. Village ordinance violation 1020 and 1039 when ready.
1: Ten four, go ahead.
0: 700 block, B is in Boy Street. Nebraska passenger 16 Robert 359, red Honda Odyssey. Also.
1: Go ahead.
0: Tenant, cut sidewire.
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0: Seward, 91618, Nebraska, 16 Peepaw, 447, Blue 2017, Toyota RAV4, Tamela Goodwin, 500 3rd Street, Utica, July 2026, insurance information found, also.
1: Go ahead.
0: 28 second response for Nebraska, 16 Paul 447, a red Chevy Malibu, 2016.
1: Thanks.
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1: Mile
0: marker 378 eastbound 1062 at Black Buick Encore. They have a flat tire. They have all the equipment to change it, but can't get the lug nuts off. They were given numbers for Midwest and Meyer.
1: Ten four.

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1: Go ahead.
0: Just for your 1078, they are just east of the 379 eastbound. I have that location wrong. 379 eastbound, just east of there.
1: Ten four. Did they want a law enforcement response, or is the 1046 going to handle it?
0: But right now, just 1078. They were going to try and get a hold of those, and they were going to call back if they needed anything further.
1: 10-4, 1026.

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0: 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Go ahead. 1076.
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1: Infected.
0: 1041 also.
1: Love this.
0: Academy.
1: 552.

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0: 1041 also.
1: Okay.
0: I'll be in route Grand Island, TA reference and service training, returning tomorrow, PM time.
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1: 51.
0: Can you contact Oto County and have them send a deputy to marker 43 on 75, 43 on 75? I'm going back to check on a pedestrian that's laying on the side of the road. If you can just send a marked unit to assist, please.
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0: 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Also be 10-6 on our Grand Island journey.

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0: 601, go ahead, 641. Code 614.
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0: 641.
3: And we're closer to 44 and 75. It's a male party, blue shirt, brown pants. He appears to be sleeping on the side of the road, white male.

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Hello, County Sheriff, transport that subject to the Rochester 828.

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2: 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Same pattern.
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1: What's up?
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0: Tina Dudley. 7-11. 10-41 also. Maybe 8, 10, 6, a couple minutes. My computer's doing something weird.
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1: Fifth Amendment.
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1: 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Go ahead, 360.
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1: 多少钱？10-4 Alpha。Being route, highway instructions at 423 eastbound. There's a half a bale of hay in lane 2. 574 is en route from Omaha. It's just going to take him a minute.
0: 7-4.
1: 7-12.

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1: Yeah, 10-4. I was inside Casey's in Ashland, and my repeater wasn't reaching the portable.
0: 10-4. 7-13.

0: four so far, like today too. 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
1: Seven 19.
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0: Pin a 2 on a South Dakota trailer plate. Union 199262. Union 199262, 84th and Iowa City.
1: 721.

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Or 06, East Northwest. You're getting 1022-303 was 1077. 1026.

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0: to 416-11. Wolfreacher at Getting Split. There is a white car right by the front door. It appears two people might be sleeping in the vehicle, but no one's able to get their attention.
1: Go
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1: 10-4.
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0: I appreciate it. I'm also 1082.
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0: 1078, WeStar is large record is 107. I'm on PBX with LTR right now. This is just for the tractor, correct?
1: It's a two-axle straight truck.
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0: 10, 5420, 5405, and 5406. Also.
1: Go ahead, also.
0: Driver's late out of service, better being out of class on the CDO. Vehicle turned over to a Class A driver's license. Okay.
1: Hey, Jenny. Go ahead, 445.
0: 1041.
1: Hey, your name.

Tucson, Lincoln City, two, on an Illinois passenger flight. Thank you, Illinois passenger.

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0: I'm 1097, Lincoln. I'll be in a pool car all week for instruction. The pool car number is 20376. My unit will be parked at headquarters.
1: 19.
2: Quandra Lincoln, 1082.
1: Good, 4-0.
2: 401 westbound, Nebraska passenger, A. Adam V. Victor, K. King, 141. Adam Victor, King, 141, so 4 fusion.
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0: 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Wyong, Lincoln, Lincoln, 895. Gonna be Interstate 80, mile marker, Interstate 80, eastbound, mile marker 416.
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1084-1087J1 westbound from the 397, that's black, 2018 Toyota Camry, black, 2018 Toyota Camry, Nebraska, 15 County, E. Edward 85, Nebraska, 15 County, Edward 85, I see westbound from the 397, 840.

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1: Go ahead, 9-5.
0: Yeah. 27th Street off ramp, westbound Nebraska, Boyd, George Union 384. Boyd, George Union 384. That's a gray Silverado. They have help come.
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1: 10-4.

1059, 1074, Reckless, eastbound, from the 372. 1074, Reckless, eastbound, from the 372. Gray, Toyota Camry, 1048. Gray, Toyota Camry, 1048, eastbound, from the 372. 10-06 hours.

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0: 911 open line. Could hear a male voice. Attempted callback. It's 1077. Unable to leave a message.
1: I'll head that way.
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0: 41611, sir. Doesn't appear we have that address in our masters. How about the phone number? Did it come back to anybody?
1: No, I wasn't able to find it.
0: Good for you. I'll be there in just a few.

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0: Can you use 1021 when that's 10-6?
1: No.
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0: 621-10-9.
2: 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With Cross Creek?

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0: 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None of their phone numbers belong to this, and they don't need 911. 10-8-2-2.
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0: I'll continue to. I'm trying to.
1: Over.

0: 249, Mike.
1: Go on, 249.
0: We will not be responding. I made 1025 with NWDE. Their spill remediation team will be in route, hopefully shortly.
1: 10-4. 12-14. Gun.
2: 12-1.
1: 10-4.

0: And it's Pierre Lincoln.
1: Go for Lincoln.
0: We're airborne. We're going to be headed to the Omaha area for a detail.
1: 12:15.

0: 342, Lincoln 1062.
1: Yeah.
0: Parker 460, Highway 2, 1062, Nebraska passenger, Boy H. Henry G. George, 756 on a green Pontiac G6.
1: 1221.

0: of 1062 is abandoned. 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But it's been tagged. I'm going to be 10816.
1: 4 9 6.

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0: Hey, we lifted at 59 after a three souls. I got about 2 hours, 45 minutes if you headed to Shickley. We're just going to land, drop this stuff off, and be headed back.
1: Aircom. Starcare, have you lifted three souls, 2+4, 5 in fuel, at 12:59 to Shickley. We'll drop off in equipment and head back.
0: Thank you much.

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0: 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Lincoln, 9-5, is that a 6? 1303.

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2: 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Thank you.

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1: Go ahead, 475.
0: 45th and Cornhusker, 10-82 in Nebraska, portion, power unit 189-872. We'll be escorting this vehicle down to River Kaufman on 6.
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0: Okay, 47.

1034 Ruckus Vehicle 392 eastbound. 1034 Ruckus Vehicle 392 eastbound. Trail PD, white cab, white trailer, semi, 4059, possibly 1047, that they will maintain lane, almost causing accidents. Eastbound from the 392, 4053.

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Orange Lincoln, 10-8. Go ahead, 410. 399 westbound, Nebraska Commercial, B-Boy, B-Boy, G-George, 583. Boy, George, 583, and a Ford F-150.

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Airlock permit does show suspended. 1040 in the local.

0: Geht's tun.
1: Ja.
0: Mamaker 386 westbound, reckless white Ford pickup, swerving in and out of traffic, jumping in front of semis, possibly hit concrete barriers in construction zone.
1: Have one.

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0: 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Fortieth and Waverly Road, 1082 is Nebraska, portion 175461, 1754-61. 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

0: 916 to Walter. I'm 10A from Cross Creek. If you could leave that CSS open, I'll add some things.
1: 10-4-16-29.

0: 238th and McKelvey, 238th and McKelvey. I have a two-vehicle accident. Two patients complaining of injuries. Unknown how many more patients.
1: For any vehicles in the roadway?
0: Yes, she's advising they are blocking traffic.
1: My
0: 1631.
2: Oh, sure. 10-4 now. 10-4.

third rescue call, third rescue call. 238th and McKelvey, 238th Road and McKelvey Road. I have a two-vehicle accident. At least two injuries known at this time. Unknown how many more patients.

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0: 6-3, we're going to have to direct everything clear around. All flights are blocked.
1: Yeah, 10-4. Westbound, north, eastbound, south.

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1: Go ahead.
0: Henry 4, 5.
1: Your end of traffic cutoff.
0: Henry 459.

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0: Sorry, Stuart, I'm trying to direct traffic. 46 zip left, two vehicles. I believe all tires are going to be up on all the vehicles.
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0: First will be the driver of 16 Henry 459, Kaylee Marie Joseph, spelling last, John Ocean Sam Ocean Frank Frank, spelling first, King Young Lincoln Edward Edward, spelling middle, Mary Adam Robert Ida Edward, date of birth 2009, 0325, also.

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1: Both be witness, first witness, Heidi Lynn Covert, spelling last, Charles Ocean Victor Edward Robert Tom, spelling first, Henry Edward Ida David Ida, spelling middle, Lincoln Young Nora Nora, date of birth 1972-0618, also.
0: Go ahead.
1: Annie M. Springer, spelling last, Sam Paul Robert Ida Nora George Edward Robert, spelling first, Adam Nora Nora Ida Edward, middle initial M. Mary, date of birth 1980-0716.
0: 1651. Go ahead.
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1: Good. 36. 10-10, dude.

be en route, 401 eastbound, 401 eastbound for highway obstruction, looking for a fence post, right lane of travel. So 401 eastbound. Fence post.

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1: The 8, this location in Route 3 Memorial.
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0: はい。
1: Hello. We're working flat. I'll be need to just call in 1044 at the 397 westbound, 397 westbound. Five cars pulled off to the shoulder. I can get you another if you'd like.
2: 358 Lincoln.
1: Good.
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1: Good.
0: Being out 397 westbound, 397 westbound to assist 358 for 5 vehicle 1044. Hold off onto the shoulders.
1: 10-4 out.
0: Head straight.
1: 342 is also en route. The 77 Saltillo area.
0: Head straight.
2: 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Otherwise, I need 1049.
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1: Go ahead, 695.
0: Confirming, was this eastbound or westbound?
1: For LPD, eastbound.
0: 10-4.
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1: Go ahead.
0: I have a caller on PBX wanting to meet with a deputy at the Justice Center, reference a threatening text that he received. Advise if you would like to speak with him on PBX.
2: Is he at the Justice Center now?
0: He needs to do as well.
2: Therefore, advise him that a deputy will make contact with him to set up the 54 and CC.
0: Therefore.
3: For that animal call, can you link that to a case number? Advise them ready to copy.
4: Right.
3: It's on 526. Case number as follows: 260203. Repeating 260203. Also.
4: Go ahead.
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Step going. Flat tire at the 392 eastbound. I'm just about to it. 10-4.

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0: 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What else going on currently?
1: 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Grandfather physical with juveniles, potentially.
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Seven, four, five, First Street, over.